0: going to be the first edition of the guide this year. We'll update throughout the summer. I have some bets for the guide. I have some bets in pocket. I know that you're right. You are in control of content for the AFC East for the guide. Is that correct?
1: Submitted my write-up right before we got on the air together. I was finishing it up today.
0: Bills to win the division?
1: Yes. I think so. I think, look, they're the odds on favorite to do so. I think it makes a lot of sense. I have my questions about DJ Moore and, again, the overall depth of this receiver core, but you've got Josh Allen, you've got James Cook, and you're always just going to be relatively good. Interestingly enough, tell me what you think about this. I think the Bills win the division. Of the four teams, I went under on the projections for three of them. Only one team I went over with. Would you like to guess which team I said over?
0: Miami.
1: No. I'm not that brave. It was the Jets. It was the Jets.
0: It was the Jets?
1: Yeah. I think for the Bills, first off, for those who don't know, or just again, just are kind of getting ready for the NFL now, there was kind of a lot of turnover on their defense. Their defensive back core is completely different. Same thing with their edge rushers. In totality, let me get this number right. In totality, they lost over 2,600 snaps played for their defense in 2025.
0: Wow.
1: Yeah, that's between Joey Bosa, AJ Epinesa, Tre'Davious White, and Taron Johnson. So two edge rushers, two corners. They tried to supplement that in the draft. So like their 2 second-round picks, TJ Parker on the edge, Davidson Igbinosen, I believe is how you pronounce his last name, at corner. Like they're going to be a little young and they're going to be a little raw on defense. And by the way, they're changing schemes. They're going from a 4-3 to a 3-4. Obviously, Jim Leonard is taking over on this defense too. So I think there's a shot that their defense is pretty mid again, as the kids would say. They finished like 14th in defensive efficiency a season ago. And I think that's probably going to be the case. And then if like this wide receiver core takes a hit, I mean, again, you're talking about DJ Moore, Khalil Shakir, and then it just drops off a cliff. I like the way I put this. Let's see how I did this on the thing. If you look behind Moore and Shakir and Keon Coleman, the rest of the projected depth chart at wide receiver has caught a grand sum of 18 passes in 2025.
0: Yeah, like, come on. It's going to be like the never-ending storyline behind Josh Allen is who's he throwing the ball to.
1: Yep.
0: That will continue to be a thing in 2026.
1: Yeah, and then you get the obvious signs of regression for the New England Patriots. You know, their schedule was, as we keep saying, was very easy. They outperformed their Pythagorean win total last year by about 1.5. Schedule's a lot tougher. We can talk about the addition of A.J. Brown and Romeo Doubs. I think you really like what they did at the skill positions, but I think they're just going to be worse. And I think that's really going to have them regress. And for the Jets, as I kind of put it, like they were really bad last year, historically bad on defense, but historically great on special teams. And I think there's a small shred of hope for Geno Smith. If you actually looked at his numbers and filter them for when he was kept clean, he was actually a pretty good quarterback last year for the Las Vegas Raiders. It's just that he was under duress and under pressure on 40% of his dropbacks. And yet, Mitch, he was ninth best in terms of pressures responsible for, according to Pro Football Focus. So how many were on him? If you keep him clean, you give him some time, I don't think he's going to be an MVP, but getting them over 5.5 wins, I feel is doable, especially if you can grab 2 wins from Miami, which they should be competent enough to do. So that's why the Jets were the only one I went over with.
0: What was the great quote? The believable quote from Aaron Glenn, head coach. He's going to take us to the promised land?
1: Yeah.
0: Okay.
1: Promised land is 6 wins.
0: It sounds like you're buying in.
1: It's 6 wins. If that's the promised land, then I'm in. But everything else, I have no idea. By the way, welcome back Frank Reich, who is the offensive coordinator for the New York Jets this year.
0: That'll go well.
1: I love it. All right, what do you got?
0: We don't have enough time for me to dive into it right now. So it's a, I'll tease this to you because you don't know what it is. It is an award bet, which people love to bet on in the NFL and every sport. And it's going down the same path that we hit on a year ago.
1: So it's a linebacker to win Defensive Rookie of the Year.
0: It is.
1: Hey,
0: it is.
1: All right. Yeah, right, see, I nailed it. I
0: just don't know what linebacker it is. Yeah. We were very high on Schlesinger out of the gates, and he got there for us at a huge number.
1: God, we need another hit like that, you know?
0: I think I have the player for you.
1: Okay. Especially after being robbed so many different times and the aspects in which we were correct all the time. A last couple of seconds here just to promote, as Mitch said, NFL Guide is going to be coming out next week. So keep your eye on that. And the cool thing about what our editors do here, what Adam Burke does, such a great job, it will be updated before we get to the end of the summer. So you sign up, go to VSiN.com/subscribe, check out all the deals we have. And then you can get the updated version a little bit later in the offseason. So it's definitely worth the time to check that out if you want to do it. So go to VSiN.com/

0: to be like the never-ending storyline behind Josh Allen is who's he throwing the ball to. That will continue to be a thing in 2026.
1: Yeah. And then you get the obvious signs of regression for the New England Patriots. You know, their schedule was, as we keep saying, was very easy. They outperformed their Pythagorean win total last year by about 1.5. Schedule's a lot tougher. We can talk about the addition of AJ Brown and Romeo Doubs. I think you really like what they did at the skill positions, but I think they're just going to be worse. And I think that's really going to have them regress. And for the Jets, as I kind of put it, like they were really bad last year, historically bad on defense, but historically great on special teams. And I think there's a small shred of hope for Geno Smith. If you actually looked at his numbers and filter them for when he was kept clean, he was actually a pretty good quarterback last year for the Las Vegas Raiders. It's just that he was under duress and under pressure on 40% of his dropbacks. And yet, Mitch, over, I know, sorry, let me put that a different way. And yet he was ninth best in terms of pressures responsible for, according to Pro Football Focus. So how many were on him? If you keep him clean, you give him some time, I don't think he's going to be an MVP, but getting them over 5.5 wins, I feel is doable, especially if you can grab 2 wins from Miami, which they should be competent enough to do. So that's why the Jets were the only one I went over with.
0: What was the great quote? The believable quote from Aaron Glenn, head coach. He's going to take us to the promised land.
1: Yeah.
0: Okay.
1: Promised land is 6 wins.
0: It sounds like you're buying in.
1: I mean, it's 6 wins. If that's the promised land, then I'm in. But everything else, I have no idea. By the way, welcome back, Frank Reich, who is the offensive coordinator for the New York Jets this year.
0: That'll go well.
1: I love it. All right, what do you got?
0: We don't have enough time for me to dive into it right now. So it's a hey, I'll tease this to you because you don't know what it is. It is an award bet, which people love to bet on in the
1: Okay.
0: NFL and every sport. And it's going down the same path that we hit on a year ago.
1: So it's a linebacker to win Defensive Rookie of the Year.
0: It is. It
1: Hey,
0: is.
1: all right. Yes, yeah,
0: Right.
1: nailed it. I nailed it. I just
0: Right here
1: don't
0: in
1: know
0: the
1: which linebacker it
0: podcast.
1: is. Yeah.
0: We were very high on Schlesinger out of the gates, and he got there for us at a huge number.
1: God, if man, we need another hit like that, you know?
0: Well,
1: Especially after
0: I
1: being
0: think I have the player for you.
1: okay. Especially after being robbed so many different times and the aspects in which we were correct all the time. A last couple of seconds here, just to promote, as Mitch said, NFL Guide is going to be coming out next week. So keep your eye on that. And the cool thing about what our editors do here, what Adam Burke does, such a great job, it will be updated before we get to the end of the summer. 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So it's definitely worth the time to check that out if you want to do it. 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

0: Orleans. Yes, I have. I've played in California. There ain't too much I haven't seen.
1: I haven't seen.
0: No, they ain't.
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My name's Dave Weekly. 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